0: Olivia Rodrigo.
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2: I'm so excited. 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
2: I'm just knowing what you're thinking and hearing how your day has been. 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
1: from 9 a.m. Olivia Rodrigo's new album, You Seem Pretty Sad for a Girl So in Love, is out now and available everywhere. Just imagine hearing this song, It's Stupid Song by Olivia Rodrigo on Nova.
0: New York City's never looked so blue. My friends are smoking in the bathroom. They say that honest love.